0: Jim, what happened to you?
1: We came across a bunch of enemies. It was horrifying. We lost 2 platoons of tanks and armed vehicles. I managed to make it out with the wounded. I take them to the hospital in Gilead. And you, where are you going?
0: To the regiment headquarters. Has the regiment moved?
1: No. It's still there. Go inside, along the east park of Chengsudong. I just saw the tanks of Mega Regiment driving.
2: 전차?
1: 네.
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0: It's bad for the health.
1: Oh, yes. Where didn't you take a vehicle? Were you also attacked by the enemies?
0: We got luckier than you guys. We only had a flat tire.
1: I see. Major Rodik, where do you come from? You don't like Anya, you don't look America.
0: What?
1: Sorry. My English is not so good.
0: You mean I don't look like American? I'm Asian American and grew up in New York. I lived near a great river, the Hudson River. Have you been there?
1: What?
0: Have you been there?
1: Hudson River?
0: Yeah.
1: No. I
0: You should take with it.
1: Sorry.

Hello and welcome to This is Heilongjiang. I'm Zhang Ying Harbin. At the Harbin Ice and Snow World, crystal clear ice blocks are carefully carved into stunning sculptures and structures, creating a fairy tale wonderland of ice and snow. Behind all this, the quality of the ice blocks is crucial, and every single one is harvested from the frozen Songhua River.

0: What does it mean to be naturally formed? What does it mean to be crystal clear? Visitors who have been to the Harbin Ice and Snow World can give the most vivid and direct interpretation of those words.
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2: 超级漂亮，
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0: 以后这人不用修片也特别美。
1: This is the largest ice and snow theme park on the planet. 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
2: In Portugal, we are the same, but it's the which sand and the beach.
6: Oh, it's freezing, but I love it. 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
7: 小朋友都在那边玩的都不肯回去了，这个滑梯都玩了十几趟了。
8: 你觉得冷不冷啊？
7: 不冷。
1: This very winter beauty is the purest, most healing romance in the world. And every single ice block used to create these dreamlike sculptures comes from the Songhua River. Every December, the Songhua River transforms into a massive open-air ice quarry.Walkers carve precise lines into the ice with chainsaws, then pry loose massive blocks using chisels. From above, it looks like a giant game of Tetris. In just one day, nearly 1,000 walkers can harvest around 10,000 cubic meters of ice, enough to fill half a stadium. When winter arrives, Wu Zhiguo gets to work harvesting ice, a job he has been doing for decades.In the early hours, he and his co-workers head to the designated zone on the frozen river to harvest gleaming, crystalline ice blocks, one after one. The ice harvesting chant travels far and wide. As the chant grows louder, the ice blocks are hauled onto the frozen surface, reflecting the early morning glow.Standing on the same frozen river, harvesting ice year after year, Wu is the best spokesman to describe how the ice quality has improved over the decades.
9: 这些年凿出来的冰，一年比一年透亮。这要放在冰雪大世界上，灯光一晃，效果嘎嘎的。
1: The size and transparency determine the quality of an ice block.Over the years, the ecological restoration of the Songhua River has delivered tangible results. The sand content and impurities in the water have seen a significant drop.
9: 现在这水质好了，冰质量比以前强太多了，很少有裂的，也很少有气泡，对着太阳一看，一点杂质没有，这才叫上等的纯纯的好冰。
1: Over the years,Wu Zhiguo has felt the continuous improvement of Heilongjiang's ecological governance system. Every block of ice that is good to go carries the commitment and achievements of Heilongjiang's ecological conservation efforts.
10: 现在我们测的是溶解氧，我们像这样的手工监测，一个月会测两次，手动监测和自动监测是相互验证的，才能保证我们的水质长期稳定达标的。
1: As winter arrives, lucid water freezes into crystal clear ice blocks, a testament to Harbin's dedicated efforts and Heilongjiang's commitment to building a beautiful China.
11: Spring sets a prelude, warm breezes play the melody, and the vast expanse of Heilongjiang comes to new life in every way. As if holding a palette in its invisible hand,Spring paints a vibrant picture across the amazing landscape of this northeastern province.
1: The weather has just warmed, and the days are growing longer. April in Heilongjiang unfolds a splendid spring. The Heilongjiang River, Songhua River, and Wusuli River are thawing after a lengthy winter.Crystal clear ice flows glide as they drift downstream, creating crisp echoes that seem to be the music of spring in Heilongjiang. Spring awakens not only the rivers, but the land itself. Adonis amurensis has already pushed through the ice. Its golden blossoms heralding the arrival of spring.Though the spring breeze still carries a chill, willows and poplars have burgeoned forth. Azaleas, wild apricot blossoms, and lilac bloom in succession. Amid the melting ice and snow and the wafting fragrance of iris flowers, come and witness the ground blossoms,

0: Migratory birds are returning to their seasonal homes across Heilongjiang. The province's rivers, wetlands, and forests serve as vital stopovers and temporary sanctuaries along their migration routes. Oriental white storks, Chinese mergansers, and Steller sea eagles arrive in flocks, settling here to breed. The land of Heilongjiang is adorned with magnificent mountains and rivers, where birds soar and fish leap from the waters. All living things thrive in harmony, nurtured by the sound natural environment. As spring sets in and temperature rise, spring farming swings into full gear. If spring scenery is an impressionist painting, then spring farming is the most down-to-earth and powerful poetry written upon the fertile land, telling stories of hard work and resilience, nurturing the joy of harvest and sowing seeds of hope. Heilongjiang is advancing the deep integration of agricultural non-point source pollution prevention with black soil conservation, steadfastly protecting the giant panda of cultivated land and building a robust ecological barrier for national food security, a responsibility Heilongjiang has long shouldered. This is springtime in Heilongjiang. Beneath the ice and snow, vibrant life is about to emerge. The plow turns over the vast black soil, sowing the hope of a bountiful harvest. Spring in Heilongjiang welcomes the growth of all things and ushers in a new chapter of life.
1: In spring, we sow seeds, not just in the soil, but seeds of hope and dreams. Sweating as we till the land and walking forward in the light, we always believe in the value of hard work. And that's all for today's program. Thanks for joining us. See you next time.